Hey, music lovers, be a dancing queen and king today. 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You can dance and sing along with us for one solid hour. Okay, I think we still have enough time, folks, for your favorite flashback hits. You can still catch up. You can give us a call, 0921 305 3958.

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Obviously, we don't have much time for the Friday flashback. Coming up next, our El Castigador with K5 Rods Palma. 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Muchas gracias. 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

0: 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And as I was going from room to room, visiting the patients, and just maybe saying a word of encouragement, singing a song, I saw an old man in one of the beds, and he was just kind of all crunched up, a very old guy. And above his bed, where they would put the names of the patient, it said, Mr. No Name. That's what it said, Mr. No Name. And I asked the nurse who was with me, does this man not have a name? She goes, no, we found him on the street. We don't know what language he speaks. And we
1: K-5 News FM.